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the dead lily dump, the dead lily dump, the dead lily dump, the dead lily dump, the dead lily dump, the dead lily dump, the dead lily dump, the dead lily dump, the dead lily dump, the dead lily dump, the dead lily dump, the dead lily dump, the dead lily dump, the dead lily dump, the dead lily dump, the dead lily dump, the dead lily dump, the dead lily dump, the dead lily dump, the dead lily dump, the dead lily dump, the dead lily dump, the dead lily dump, the dead lily dump, the dead lily dump, the dead lily dump, the dead lily dump, the d

little girl with a blue dress on, pretty little girl with a blue dress on, pretty little girl with a blue dress on, stole my mule and away she's gone. Her eyes are black, cheeks are red, a darn big mouth is always spread. Pretty little girl with a blue dress on, pretty little girl with a blue dress on, pretty little girl with a blue dress on, stole my mule and away she's gone. Da-da-diddle-dum-dum-diddle-da-da-day, da-da-diddle-dum-dum-diddle-da-da-day, da-da-diddle-dum-dum-diddle-da-da-day, da-da-diddle-dum-dum-diddle-da-da-day, da-da-diddle-dum-dum-diddle-da-da-day, 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

0: Sheep in the meadow, cows in the corn, swing that gal with a blue dress on. Pretty little girl with a blue dress on, pretty little girl with a blue dress on, pretty little girl with a blue dress on, stole my mule and away she's gone. Da-da-diddle-dum, diddle-diddle-day, da-da-diddle-dum, dum-diddle-daddle-day, da-da-diddle-dum-dum, diddle-daddle-day, da-da-diddle-dum-dum, diddle-daddle-day, da-da-diddle-dum-dum, diddle-daddle-day, da-da-diddle-dum-dum, diddle-daddle-day, da-da-diddle-dum-dum, diddle-daddle-day, da-da-diddle-dum-dum, diddle-daddle-day.
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